Radio Bob. Deutschlands Rockradio. I wanna be normal, I wanna be sane, I wanna

Well, doggone it, you gotta love the 80s. All right, my fellow speed demons, today we're flooring it with none other than the Red Rocker himself, Sammy Hagar, and his high-octane album, I Can't Drive 55, released in 1984 on his VOA album. This song wasn't just a rebellious rock banger, it was Sammy's real-life frustration set to music. See, back in the day, the national speed limit was 55 miles per hour. And Sammy, being the free spirit that he is, got slapped with a speeding ticket. Instead of just paying the fine and moving on like a normal citizen, he did what any self-respecting rock star would do. He wrote a song about it. We did a show together on New Year's, and he told me that he's never gotten a speed ticket. Because he just looks at the guy. The guy looks at him, and he goes, I can't drive 55. And the guy laughs and says, okay, slow down. So here it is.

0: 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Alice E-Mails.
1: Alice, I'm sure the sports cars that you drive get the attention of the police. You must have been pulled over tons of times, but do they actually give you a speeding ticket? I can't imagine once you roll down the window, they want to do anything but take a selfie with you. Thanks, Johnny D. I don't think that's Johnny Depp. Doesn't sound like that at all. Yeah, I don't get many speeding tickets. Every once in a while you look down and you go, oh, I'm going 78 miles an hour in a 30. I always start out by just saying, sir, I was going too fast. Sorry, I was thinking about something else. Right off, just to explain, yes, I was going too fast. Then they go, okay, well, just slow down a little bit. All right. Anyway, that doesn't happen to you, but it happens to me.

Which Def Leppard video features Billy Idol's girlfriend? Foolin'. The music video was shot in June 1983 at the Ritz Theater in Elizabeth, New Jersey, and shows Joe Elliott escaping from his evil girlfriend in a fantasy sequence. It features Billy Idol's then-girlfriend, Perry Lister, playing the harp with her eyes closed. Wasn't the 80s just great? Go back there for like 1 week and go, can we go back to where we were? So let's hear that song.

So let me tell you about one of the strangest honors I've ever received. Back in 2006, I was given the keys to the city of Alice, North Dakota. Yes, there is a city named Alice, and apparently they decided I should be its keeper. Now, Alice isn't exactly Los Angeles, but they rolled out the red carpet nonetheless. And they gave me the keys to the city. They gave me the whole city. And I tried to sell it to Bowie. I said, David, you want to buy a city? Why? I do. Oh, should I? Yes, you should.

0: Bobs Rock Party mit Royal Republic.
1: And we're back. All right, we are hitting it this Friday evening. We are hosting the rock party for your pleasure here at Radio Bob. We are half of Royal Republic, and I'm about to introduce a song now that I feel like anything I say at this point is just inferior. You know what I mean?
2: Yeah.
1: Can you relate?
2: Yes.
1: Like, this is too big of a task. How the hell do you adequately express how absolutely genius this rock and roll masterpiece classic really is? Which song am I talking about? Obviously, we're talking about Bohemian Rhapsody, probably one of the most adored and loved songs in rock and roll of all time.
2: And deservedly so. It's really, really great.
1: Deservedly so. There, we gave it our best shot.
2: Yeah.
1: Right. So without further ado, this is Queen, Bohemian Rhapsody. Enjoy.

0: Bob's Rock Party mit Royal Republic.
1: What's up, sports fans? This is Adam from Royal Republic, and we are listening to more awesome rock and roll music this Friday evening. One particular band that we ended up sharing the stage with many times over the last couple of years, especially in festivals around Europe, is Limp Bizkit. And their guitar player, Wes Borland, has been like, I love this man's guitar playing. I really always like the riffing. He's very, very creative in writing these really cool, innovative, heavy-ass guitar parts. This particular one is though a song that got me hooked on Limp Bizkit to start. And most of you will recognize this one. This is Take a Look Around.

0: Okay, this is Adam of War Republic engaging in another spicy round of Full Steam Slot Machine. And without further ado, here we go. Full Steam Slot Machine. Fuck yeah. Okay, spin the wheel. R. It's an R. Royal. What band begins with R?
1: Royal Blood.
0: Royal. Let's see. Maybe we need to call a couple of friends on this one. All right, fuck it. Let's just make some money. Let's make some money right here. Okay, what do people want to hear? Royal Republic. I know what people want to hear. Why? Okay, this is let's square this right now.
1: Yeah.
0: Why have you chosen Getting Along to be like the top song on? Like, why is people streaming this song? Because at now, like, it started. It was a B-side, people.
1: It was a B-side, didn't have any promotion, no music video.
0: Nobody really likes it.
1: We spent 5 minutes writing and producing it.
0: And recording. Like, it's the simplest fucking...
1: Really?
0: And do you know how much time we spent on, like, My House? Or Fireman and Dancer? And, I mean, but anyway, I think now that it's just up there sailing, it's obviously the first thing that people click.
1: Yeah.
0: It's a vicious cycle.
1: But let's just own up to it and play it so that everybody's happy.
0: Yeah.
1: We don't have any offended listeners. No bobbers tuning out.
0: Sorry. Very sorry. We're Royal Republic and we're sorry. Okay? Getting Along for you. Kisses.

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1: This is Adam and Jonas of Royal Republic, the dynamic duo, small and tall, your favorite radio hosts on Radio Bob. Fuck yeah. All right, we're listening to more music. This song is dear to us all.
2: It is.
1: It's, you know, drinking games. We have been through a couple of drinking games in our career. So have you people out there. Some of you might have tried the Roxanne drinking game. Mm-hmm. It's one of the more, it's dangerous. It's a dangerous game. For those of you not knowing how this works, you kind of split the room in two teams. You got Team Roxanne and you got Team Red Light. Then you play the song.
2: Yep.
1: Whenever somebody says, when they sing Roxanne, yeah. Team Roxanne.
2: Drinks.
1: Stands up.
2: Oh, yeah.
1: Stands up and drinks. And then you sit down. Whenever they say red light, Team Red Light.
2: Stands up.
1: And then sits down. This is not for beginners.
2: No.
1: Yeah, you need a big glass. There will be more Roxanne's and red lights than you think.
2: You have to try a few other songs.
1: Yeah,
2: first.
1: Play responsibly. Yeah. So we're just going to give you this one opportunity to just try it out. You can even do it without a drink. Then you just got a solid workout.
2: Yeah.
1: You know what I mean?
2: Yeah.
1: Or you can drink water, which is good.
2: Yes.
1: You should always drink water. Every other water.
2: Yeah, hydrate yourself.
1: All right, The Police, Roxanne. Enjoy.
3: Roxanne.

0: Bobs Rock Party mit Royal Republic.
1: Hannes.
2: Yo.
1: What's going on?
2: Everything. What do we have coming up?
1: We have some nasty stuff coming up.
2: I like the nasty stuff.
1: It's not really nasty. Tom Petty and the Heartbreakers are one of my favorite bands.
2: Of course, since,
1: you know, birth, basically. I actually got to watch them just before Tom Petty died.
2: You did. That's one of my biggest regrets in life, not joining you and Ulla for that Tom Petty show.
1: We were in the U.S. We were touring the U.S. in 2017, and we had a day off in Indianapolis. And me, I was like laying on the bed, just scrolling and seeing, oh, what am I going to do with this day? There's an amusement park and a roller coaster. Tom Petty and the Heartbreakers are in town. Shit, you know, we need to get tickets. So we went, and like every contact we knew, we called everybody, we emailed everybody, and it was sold out, bam, smacked. Like, unless you know Tom Petty, there's no way in. And then we got in touch with, we found tickets on, what was it called, like Craigslist or something, like the used and abused market, whatever. And so we met up with a guy who had four tickets, like who got them on the radio. He was a radio host. So when we met in the parking lot, he had heard of our band.
2: Right.
1: Because they were just spinning Baby at that time. So anyway, we went to see Tom Petty and the Heartbreakers at Sunset in Indianapolis. I will never, ever forget that moment. This is Tom Petty and the Heartbreakers. Fuck yeah!

0: Bob's Rock Party mit Royal Republic.
1: We're back. This is Hannes and Adam from Royal Republic. And sometimes you just don't want to go out. We did a cover of this next song, I Don't Want to Go Out by X. And I remember us having trouble finding the lyrics for this. Do you remember?
2: Yeah, but this was in the dawn, like the earlier stages of the internet. Well, early, like as in, you know, roughly 20 years ago.
1: I think we got in touch with like the management or something.
2: Yeah,
1: saying
2: didn't
1: we want to do a cover. We can't really
2: hear what you're singing. Yeah, yeah, exactly.
1: And he got back to us, and I think he said something. Yeah, I spoke to the band. They don't know either.
2: So we just like, we threw something in that sounded kind of like words. And you can listen to it.
1: Yeah.
2: Buy our CDs. Buy a CD player, because most computers today don't have CD.
1: Bugging me a little, actually.
2: Is it? Yeah.
1: I have old stuff on DVDs and CDs that I can't play. Anyway, this is X. I Don't Want to Go Out.
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0: Bobs Rock Party mit Royal Republic.
1: Woohoo! All right. That was some good rock and roll right there.
2: Yeah.
1: My name is Adam. His name is Pat.
2: And here's Pat.
1: I mean, you can stand on your own two feet. You're
2: a
1: big boy.
2: I can. And now I'm about to give you the story behind this next track.
1: Which is the next track I've chosen.
2: Figure it out. Royal Blood. I saw the Royal Blood at KB before it closed.
1: Rest in peace, KB.
2: Yeah.
1: For those of you not knowing, KB is probably a legendary rock venue in Malmö, yeah, in Sweden, that existed for around about 40 or so years.
2: Yes.
1: And we have had a studio on top of KB for about, 10 years?
2: Yeah. Probably.
1: Before we moved out, before they sold the whole building. So, yeah, sorry, just side note.
2: They now turned it into condos, man. It's fucking tragic.
1: Yeah.
2: But
1: people live there now.
2: When it was still there, I went and saw Royal Blood, and it was one of the greatest rock and roll shows I've ever been to. Adam, have you ever thought about sacking the other two and going like Royal Blood set up, just the basis?
1: Yeah, I've thought about firing myself and Hannes and letting you and Jonas run the show and just like cash in.
2: I
1: wouldn't have to sit here and do all this stupid stuff.
2: Royal Blood does it really well, and obviously the paychecks are bigger.
1: Yeah, I wonder how they would do with four people. They probably couldn't handle it. It's too much conflict. It's easy to have a marriage with two men.
2: Yeah.
1: Try four, motherfuckers.
2: Yeah.
1: And it's for real. All right. Here's Royal Blood. Figure it out.
3: 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Trying to

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1: Alright, more good rock and roll music coming right up. So much good music out there, and sometimes it's really hard to choose your favorites, because I get asked a lot of the time, you know, about my favorite song in the world, my favorite band in the world, whatever. I'm always having a really hard time choosing, like boiling it down to the bare necessities. If I'm absolutely at gunpoint forced to choose bands, I would probably end up at a tie between Toto, Metallica, and U2. Enjoy.

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1: All right.
2: Yeah.
1: I had fun.
2: I had a lot
1: of fun. That was really cool.
2: Yeah, same.
1: Let's do that again. How about next week?
2: Yeah.
1: Same time, same place.
2: More party rock?
1: More party rock. All right, let's go. See you next week. Have a good one.